0: Neo. 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
1: Oh, you never smoked this much before we met. Light up another cigarette. I can tell you're drinking only to forget. 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

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If I could take back these words with the uncertain blur and everything that hurts, should've done this for you.

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0: Privatkonzert. Immer und überall. 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Anders.
1: Give me the reason. Am I staying or leaving? Give me the reason. Give me one more shot. Don't wanna say goodbye. 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

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I think it. And the real world is the one I have to deal with.

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1: No, no, no. Stick around. Hang out with us.
2: Cool. Yeah, we'll stay and hang around with you. With Alice Cooper.
3: We're not worthy!

a ghost town. 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Are you far away in another town? You were young and the lights were bright.